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7: The Cruise FM forecast for today, sunny and a high of 30. For tonight, mainly clear, a low of 18. For tomorrow, partly sunny with a 40% chance of isolated afternoon thunderstorms, a high of 23. For Tuesday, a mix of sun and cloud, also a high of 23. And for Wednesday, mainly sunny, a high of 25.
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1: And yeah, basically the temperatures are back down now. They're not as ridiculous, but they're still quite warm and summery. This is how summer, what I remember it when I was a kid. Just 30-degree days, maybe 32.
2: Hot, the occasional tornado warning.
1: Yep.
2: Yeah, I remember not being able to go to a friend's house because of a tornado warning and being like, that's a bull crap.
1: What a downer.
2: Just drive me over there and then I can
1: we'll
2: play
1: hang
2: video
1: out
2: games
1: in, the basement.
2: In his basement. Yeah, that's where we're going to go anyway.
1: I do, though, I have to say, and I feel like this is all part of my conspiracy about the heat bubble for the cities, the big cities.
2: Heat dome. It's a dome, not a bubble.
1: Sure.
2: Yeah.
1: Is we had way more thunderstorms when we were younger.
2: Yeah.
1: It was like a hot day. Thunderstorm at night, hot day, thunder. That is just how it worked.
2: Right.
1: And now we have these hot, ridiculous days and not really a lot of thunderstorms.
2: I don't know, dude. It's been a lot of thunderstorms that have rolled in lately.
1: I think we need more.
2: Like some of the part, one of the parks by my house is a literal swamp. Just they don't have proper drainage there and just water everywhere. I think we've
1: I don't know. I just also feel though there's been a lot of like, oh, thunderstorm tonight. It's like, if you say it enough and it doesn't happen, you get, they're crying wolf.
2: Oh, yeah.
1: That's what I'm trying to say.
2: Yeah. You know, the thing that I would take issue with is the orange and yellow warnings that we've had lately. I don't think those are warranted. Like, oh, you had temperatures of like 31. It's going to feel like 34. Yellow alert. You know what we need a yellow alert for is mosquitoes.
1: Oh,
2: how
1: yes.
2: about we get on top of that? Because that affects me way more than any heat out there. I would like to have just the heat.
1: Yeah.
2: And then get rid of that stupid yellow alert. Right.
1: And the mosquitoes.
2: I've
1: been dealing with the heat surprisingly because I love complaining about it, but the mosquitoes make everything a billion
2: times
1: worse.
2: Way worse.
1: A billion times
2: worse. It's been a red alert for mosquitoes. They're out for blood.

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2: The Cruise FM forecast for tonight: a 40% chance of early thunderstorms, otherwise mainly clear, and a low of 19. For tomorrow, sunny, a high of 30, an overnight low of 18. For Monday, partly sunny with a 40% chance of isolated afternoon thunderstorms, a high of 23. Tuesday, a mix of sun and cloud, also a high of 23. And for Wednesday, mainly sunny, a high of 25.
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4: The Cruise FM forecast for tonight: a 40% chance of early thunderstorms, otherwise mainly clear, and a low of 19. For tomorrow, sunny, a high of 30, an overnight low of 18. For Monday, partly sunny with a 40% chance of isolated afternoon thunderstorms, a high of 23. Tuesday, a mix of sun and cloud, also a high of 23. And for Wednesday, mainly sunny, a high of 25.
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0: 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Everybody get your hands up. Check it out. Oh, oh, yeah, yeah.
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5: The Cruise FM forecast for tonight: a 40% chance of early thunderstorms, otherwise mainly clear, and a low of 19. For tomorrow, sunny, a high of 30, an overnight low of 18. For Monday, partly sunny with a 40% chance of isolated afternoon thunderstorms, a high of 23. Tuesday, a mix of sun and cloud, also a high of 23. And for Wednesday, mainly sunny, a high of 25.
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2: 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Also, beer gardens and Lions Barbecue later on in the day. One more time, Kinsman Road Rally, Rally Round the Mill, Saturday, August 8th.
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4: The Cruise FM forecast for tonight: a 40% chance of early thunderstorms, otherwise mainly clear, and a low of 19. For tomorrow, sunny, a high of 30, an overnight low of 18. For Monday, partly sunny, with a 40% chance of isolated afternoon thunderstorms, a high of 23. Tuesday, a mix of sun and cloud, also a high of 23. And for Wednesday, mainly sunny, a high of 25.
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0: If you have an upcoming event or need more info on what's happening around the parkland, head on over to cruiseyorkton.com. 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

80s, 90s, and sometimes 2000s, 70s, maybe some odd 60s here and there. Look, if it's great, we play it. It's variety that rocks. 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
1: Some sad news if you were planning on attending Canada's National Ukrainian Festival at the end of the month in Dauphin. It has been cancelled for this year due to flooding. This includes scheduled festival events at the Salah Festival site and the annual parade in the city of Dauphin as well. The good news is all 2026 purchased day, weekend, and camping passes and donated passes can be rolled over and used for the 2027 festival, or you can choose to be refunded for purchased passes. Information regarding the rollover and refund process will be posted on their website and social media. One more time, Canada's National Ukrainian Festival, originally scheduled for the end of July, has been cancelled.
2: If you have an upcoming event or need more info on what's happening around the parkland, head on over to cruiseyorkton.com.
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4: The Cruise FM forecast for tonight. A 40% chance of early thunderstorms, otherwise mainly clear, and a low of 19. For tomorrow, sunny, a high of 30, an overnight low of 18. For Monday, partly sunny with a 40% chance of isolated afternoon.

0: Afternoon thunderstorms, a high of 23. Tuesday, a mix of sun and cloud, also a high of 23. And for Wednesday, mainly sunny, a high of 25.
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1: The Cruise FM forecast for today, sunny and a high of 30. For tonight, mainly clear, a low of 18. For tomorrow, partly sunny with a 40% chance of isolated afternoon thunderstorms, a high of 23. For Tuesday, a mix of sun and cloud, also a high of 23. And for Wednesday, mainly sunny, a high of 25.
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1: The Cruise FM forecast for today, sunny and a high of 30. For tonight, mainly clear, a low of 18. For tomorrow, partly sunny with a 40% chance of isolated afternoon thunderstorms, a high of 23. For Tuesday, a mix of sun and cloud, also a high of 23. And for Wednesday, mainly sunny, a high of 25.
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80s, 90s, and sometimes 2000s, 70s, maybe some odd 60s here and there. Look, if it's great, we play it. It's variety that rocks. 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
1: The Cruz FM forecast for today, sunny and a high of 30. For tonight, mainly clear, a low of 18. For tomorrow, partly sunny with a 40% chance of isolated afternoon thunderstorms, a high of 23. For Tuesday, a mix of sun and cloud, also a high of 23. And for Wednesday, mainly sunny, a high of 25.
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1: The Cruise FM forecast for today, sunny and a high of 30. For tonight, mainly clear, a low of 18. For tomorrow, partly sunny with a 40% chance of isolated afternoon thunderstorms, a high of 23. For Tuesday, a mix of sun and cloud, also a high of 23. And for Wednesday, mainly sunny, a high of 25.
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1: The Cruise FM forecast for today, sunny and a high of 30. For tonight, mainly clear, a low of 18. For tomorrow, partly sunny with a 40% chance of isolated afternoon thunderstorms, a high of 23. For Tuesday, a mix of sun and cloud, also a high of 23. And for Wednesday, mainly sunny, a high of 25.
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1: The Cruise FM forecast for today, sunny and a high of 30. For tonight, mainly clear, a low of 18. For tomorrow, partly sunny with a 40% chance of isolated afternoon thunderstorms, a high of 23. For Tuesday, a mix of sun and cloud, also a high of 23. And for Wednesday, mainly sunny, a high of 25.
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0: 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Everybody get your hands up. 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
5: The Cruise FM forecast for today, sunny and a high of 30. For tonight, mainly clear, a low of 18. For tomorrow, partly sunny with a 40% chance of isolated afternoon thunderstorms, a high of 23. For Tuesday, a mix of sun and cloud, also a high of 23. And for Wednesday, mainly sunny, a high of 25.
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80s, 90s, and sometimes 2000s, 70s, maybe some odd 60s here and there. Look, if it's great, we play it. 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
3: The Cruise FM forecast for today, sunny and a high of 30. For tonight, mainly clear, a low of 18. For tomorrow, partly sunny with a 40% chance of isolated afternoon thunderstorms, a high of 23. For Tuesday, a mix of sun and cloud, also a high of 23. And for Wednesday, mainly sunny, a high of 25.
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3: Cruise weather.
4: The Cruise FM forecast for today, sunny and a high of 30. For tonight, mainly clear, a low of 18. For tomorrow, partly sunny with a 40% chance of isolated afternoon thunderstorms, a high of 23. For Tuesday, a mix of sun and cloud, also a high of 23. And for Wednesday, mainly sunny, a high of 25.
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4: The Cruise FM forecast for today, sunny and a high of 30. For tonight, mainly clear, a low of 18. For tomorrow, partly sunny with a 40% chance of isolated afternoon thunderstorms, a high of 23. For Tuesday, a mix of sun and cloud, also a high of 23. And for Wednesday, mainly sunny, a high of 25.
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80s, 90s, and sometimes 2000s, 70s, maybe some odd 60s here and there. Look, if it's great, we play it. It's variety that rocks. 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

0: This Wednesday, Core Industrial Services is having a job fair from 4 to 8 p.m. at 915 Gonzie Avenue in Esterhazy. 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Burgers and drinks will also be provided at the job fair. That's the Core Industrial Job Fair this Wednesday from 4 to 8 at 915 Gonzie Avenue in Esterhazy.
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3: The Cruise FM forecast for today, sunny and a high of 30. For tonight, mainly clear, a low of 18. For tomorrow, partly sunny with a 40% chance of isolated afternoon thunderstorms, a high of 23. For Tuesday, a mix of sun and cloud, also a high of 23. And for Wednesday, mainly sunny, a high of 25.
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3: The Cruise FM forecast for today, sunny and a high of 30. For tonight, mainly clear, a low of 18. For tomorrow, partly sunny with a 40% chance of isolated afternoon thunderstorms, a high

of 23. For Tuesday, a mix of sun and cloud, also a high of 23. And for Wednesday, mainly sunny, a high of 25.

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3: Today, partly to mostly sunny, wind west 15 to 25, gusting to 35, high 30. Tonight, mainly clear, wind northwest 20 to 35, low 17. Tomorrow, mostly cloudy with a 40% chance of isolated afternoon showers and thunderstorms, wind west-northwest 15 to 30, high 24, overnight low 13. Tuesday, partly sunny, wind south-southwest 10 to 20, high 23. Wednesday, mainly sunny, high 26. Thursday, mainly sunny, high 29.
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0: If you have an upcoming event or need more info on what's happening around the parkland, head on over to cruiseyorkton.com. 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
2: Today, partly to mostly sunny, wind west 15 to 25, gusting to 35, high 30. Tonight, mainly clear, wind northwest 20 to 35, low 17. Tomorrow, mostly cloudy with a 40% chance of isolated afternoon showers and thunderstorms. Wind west-northwest 15 to 30, high 24, overnight low 13. Tuesday, partly sunny. Wind south-southwest 10 to 20, high 23. Wednesday, mainly sunny, high 26. Thursday, mainly sunny, high 29.
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8: Today, partly to mostly sunny, wind west 15 to 25, gusting to 35, high 30. Tonight, mainly clear, wind northwest 20 to 35, low 17. Tomorrow, mostly cloudy with a 40% chance of isolated afternoon showers and thunderstorms. Wind west-northwest 15 to 30, high 24, overnight low 13. Tuesday, partly sunny. Wind south-southwest 10 to 20, high 23. Wednesday, mainly sunny, high 26. Thursday, mainly sunny, high 29.
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This is Bryan Adams Radio, and I'm your host, Bryan Adams. By the time this next song became a number one hit, INXS had already released 5 albums and spent years building a huge following in Australia. When they delivered their album Kick to the record label, the executives weren't convinced it would work in America. So instead of arenas, the band found themselves playing college campuses and small theaters across the U.S. Then radio got behind this song, MTV picked up the video, and suddenly everything changed. A few months later, INXS had one of the biggest albums in the world, and here's that lead single, Need You Tonight, on Broadway.

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Debbie Harry from Blondie always had this incredible mix of cool, danger, and attitude. And the song One Way or Another came from a real experience with a stalker guy who wouldn't leave her alone. Instead of turning it into something dark, Blondie made it playful, edgy, and completely unforgettable. And that guitar riff still sounds as sharp today as it did when it was released. Here's

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0: also be provided at the job fair. That's the Core Industrial Job Fair this Wednesday from 4 to 8 at 915 Gonzie Avenue in Esterhazy.
1: Cruise weather.
2: Today, partly to mostly sunny, wind west 15 to 25, gusting to 35, high 30. Tonight, mainly clear, wind northwest 20 to 35, low 17. Tomorrow, mostly cloudy with a 40% chance of isolated afternoon showers and thunderstorms, wind west northwest 15 to 30, high 24, overnight low 13. Tuesday, partly sunny, wind south southwest 10 to 20, high 23. Wednesday, mainly sunny, high 26. Thursday, mainly sunny, high 29.
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December from Collective Soul, essentially a breakup song from lead singer and songwriter Ed Roland. But the ex in question is not an ex-girlfriend, but rather an ex-manager. Hey, I'm Brian Adams, and thank you for listening to Brian Adams Radio. Up next, a song from Mr. Kenny Loggins. He became the king of the 80s movie soundtracks. Some songs are so tied to the movie, you can picture the entire film the second the music starts. And Footloose is definitely one of those.

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2: Cruise weather.
3: Today, partly to mostly sunny, wind west 15 to 25, gusting to 35, high 30. Tonight, mainly clear, wind northwest 20 to 35, low 17. Tomorrow, mostly cloudy, with a 40% chance of isolated afternoon showers and thunderstorms, wind west northwest 15 to 30, high 24, overnight low 13. Tuesday, partly sunny, wind south southwest 10 to 20, high 23. Wednesday, mainly sunny, high 26. Thursday, mainly sunny, high 29.
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3: Get in the car and pull down the covers. Yeah, that made no sense in, like, the car context, but I have been obsessed with that phrase my whole life. Like, how has no artist or band done an album of covers and called it Pull Down the Covers? Do they hate making money? Do they hate good ideas? I don't know. We did this category already, like, a year and a half ago, but this is fun and easy, and there's so many covers to celebrate, right? We can go back to this a bunch of times. Here's the second helping of the greatest covers. We kick it off with, like, this Inception kind of song, so stay with me, Co. Even though it was co-written by David Bowie and Iggy Pop, the song was released first on Iggy Pop's 1977 album The Idiot. Bowie liked what Pop did, but then did his own cover of, like, his own

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5: The Cruise FM forecast for today, sunny and a high of 30. For tonight, mainly clear, a low of 18. For tomorrow, partly sunny with a 40% chance of isolated afternoon thunderstorms, a high of 23. For Tuesday, a mix of sun and cloud, also a high of 23. And for Wednesday, mainly sunny, a high of 25.
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